don't you dare touch that dial. Because like the song says, you are out of time. You're almost there, but don't panic. There's still more music to come before you're completely engulfed in the blissful embrace of that little light you see in the distance. Soon you'll be healed, forgiven, and refreshed, free from all trauma, pain, guilt, and shame. You may even forget your own name. But before you dwell in that house forever, here's 30 minutes of easy listening to some slow tracks on 103.5 Dawn FM.

0: just a small place with a lot of land around it and a hill.
1: French garden on the outside. Probably big. Entrance with a gate. It must be a place of solitude, a mental solitude. It's an attitude.

0: dungeon for the darker thoughts. To cleanse myself, to be able to go downstairs and scream.
1: I think if there's a palace in my mind that's a sort of a fortress away from the rest of the world, it's halfway between the world and the stars.
2: The sounds for the colors, for the possibilities of perception.

0: come, everybody. Yep.
1: All right.
0: It is a hoot in Holland to sein.
2: When you're making love with someone, you know, how you're completely, supremely with that moment. Like, that's all that's happening. Ever, you know. Yeah. That's sort of the way it is by seeing. You just sort of get just inside yourself, and that becomes, you know, your entire, it becomes the entirety.
3: Yeah.
2: You know, that's why it's so fulfilling, because it's real. It's not just a veneer. It's not just a performance. It's a really a moment with you.

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About half of y'all motherfuckers up on the hill are doing their thing. 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We gonna set this shit off right or what? It's Friday night. We'll see. Up the cream of the crop.

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Netamente musical. Netamente cultural. Netamente universitaria.

Thank you. So, we are called Chic, and we came here to have a good time. It's called Good Times. I want y'all to sing along with me.